Kenzie Coppin, our new Country Spotlight Artist of the Month here on WLAY FM 100.1. Want to let you know that Kenzie's going to be appearing tomorrow night. That's Tuesday, September 22nd at the Sheffield Public Library along with Gary Nichols. Mark your calendars for that, y'all. 5:30 p.m. tomorrow at the Sheffield Public Library. And while you'll get to hear some music, you're going to get to hear incredible stories of hope and redemption and overcoming addiction. Just a beautiful and other difficulties beyond addiction, obviously. But Kenzie and Gary are both going to be sharing their story, their journey. And it's just going to be a really uplifting time. 5:30 to 7 o'clock tomorrow, Sheffield Public Library. Come out and hear Gary and Kenzie share some experience, some strength, some hope. It's just going to be a really good time. Be there or be square. Here comes Red Akins. That ain't my truck. Moving on here at WLAY.

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1: Hey, it's your Big Papa, Michael Shane, right here on your Monday at WLAY-FM 100.1. And this is like the headquarters for the best giveaways this week. Holy cow, we've got so many good shows coming up and so many great giveaways. And it's going to get started tomorrow. Tomorrow night, 7 p.m. and 8 p.m., we're going to be giving away six tickets, three pairs of tickets to the Honky Tonk Throwdown. That Honky Tonk Throwdown is happening on the 26th. That's this coming Saturday. It's in Corinth, Mississippi. It's at the Crossroads Arena. And the headliners include Mark Chestnut and Pam Tillis. It's going to be a kick tail show. It's one you don't want to miss. Tickets are for sale. But we've got them tomorrow for free for you. So three pairs of tickets coming up at 7 o'clock and 8 o'clock tomorrow night. Be listening to my show for free tickets. Speaking of Mark Chestnut, here he comes. I just wanted you to know. And that's I wanted you to know about the tickets. And Mark's going to sing to you about it right now.

0: It's Big D and Bubba tomorrow. And we'll probably get in a little bit of trouble. We're going to be dropping stuff off the roof of the building.
1: Why? Why would you? Because it's falling.
0: That's right.
1: And because tomorrow's the first day of fall.
0: That's right. We're going to celebrate.
1: We're radio people. Woo! Plus, you got your tasty tweets, some great country music, and some laughs, your phone calls. It's a date. We'll see you tomorrow with Big D and Bubba.
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0: fire. 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And it burns, burns, burns, the ring of fire, the ring of fire. 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
1: Carrying on with our seven-song superset underway here. Trace Atkins, Ladies Love Country Boys, coming up. This superset brought to you by Big Bad Breakfast in downtown Florence. You know, I went there Sunday. I had an artist in town from Nashville, and we were spending some time together both Saturday and Sunday. And I said, well, I know the perfect spot for us to have brunch. And, you know, we went in there and we had some Bloody Marys. We had some fresh squeezed orange juice, some big old cathead biscuits, some of that amazing chicken that they've got there. My goodness, what a delicious brunch we had. Big Bad Breakfast, sponsoring this seven-song superset on WLAY.

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Toby Keith in air and Tibbin keeping us rolling, finishing up this 7-song superset, the last two for us before we break again. 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

I'm no good cheating. Good for nothing came strutting through the crowd. All he was leaning on so thick, he never missed a lick, professing his never-ending love. Oh, but I never will forget when she stood up and said,

0: 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Be tuned in this Friday, September 25th. Yes, this Friday is 925. Get it? Yeah, the perfect day for our Dolly Parton Music City giveaway. This Friday, when you hear any Dolly Parton song during the 4, 5, 6, 7, and 8 p.m. hours, be the first caller and score 2 tickets to the Country Music Hall of Fame and Museum to see the legendary Dolly exhibit up close. 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
6: 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Speaking of country legends, Dolly Parton, huh? 9/25, that's going to be the date Friday. And on 9/25, as in 9/25, on that day, we're going to have a very special day of programming. I am going to be on the air with you for 9 hours straight, starting at 3 in the afternoon. I'll be with you from 3 till midnight this Friday. But we're going to be giving away tickets to the Dolly exhibit at the Country Music Hall of Fame on Friday at 4 o'clock, at 5 o'clock, 6 o'clock, 7 o'clock, and 8 o'clock. That's 5 pairs of Country Music Hall of Fame free passes into the Dolly exhibit there. And then at 9 o'clock, we're going to have a drawing amongst those 5 winners to turn the pair of tickets into a whole Nashville prize pack, including a wonderful dinner out on us and hotel at the hotel there in Nashville as well. So we've got you covered for a whole weekend trip to go up and see the Dolly exhibit. So Friday, 9/25, we're going to be celebrating Dolly, and I'm going to be with you all day. And it's going to be a long day, but it's going to be a good day. So get that in your head. Dolly, Friday. Free tickets. We want you to win them here on WLAY FM 100.1. And here comes Garth singing about those friends in low places.
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0: What country am I in?
1: It doesn't matter. It's 5 o'clock somewhere.
0: It's always on 5 in Margaritaville, come to think of it.
1: Yeah, I heard that.
0: You've been there, haven't you?
1: Yes, sir.
0: I've seen your boat there.
1: I've been to Margaritaville a few times.
0: All right. Well, that's good.

John Anderson singing about that Seminole wind here on WLAY, kicking off the 8 o'clock hour. Hey, I want to let y'all know that on Saturday, there's a couple of big things coming up. Number one, I'm going to be at Flobama. You've probably been hearing the commercials about that. I'll be at Flobama from 11 a.m. to 6 p.m. for the college football games. It's the ultimate college football tailgate party at Flobama this weekend. I'll

be there. We'll be having a good time. We'll be broadcasting live from Flobama. But on Saturday night after football, we've got Kirby from The Voice. She's going to be playing at Flobama. Now, that's a ticketed event, but if you look up Flobama Downtown on Facebook, you'll find your link there to buy those tickets. You can also get those tickets by going to theshoalsnow.com. Saturday, college football and Kirby, both of those at Flobama, and I'll be at both. I'd love to say hey to you. Y'all come out.

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Travis Tritt singing about that T-R-O-U-B-L-E here on WLAY FM 100.1 Country's Greatest Hits. It's me, your Big Papa, cruising on through this Monday night, going all the way till midnight. Hang out with me now.

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0: Kicking off that seven-song superset here with Tim McGraw on WLAY-FM 100.1. Don't forget, we got Kirby Saturday night. She's been on The Voice. She's absolutely killer. And if you're out there, come out for the college football during the day. But Kirby, music at 6:30. 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
1: 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Be tuned in this Friday, September 25th. Yes, this Friday is 925. Get it? Yeah, the perfect day for our Dolly Parton Music City giveaway. 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

Got a little restless heart to keep us moving here on WLAY FM 100.1. Just want to remind you again, Sheffield Public Library, 5:30 p.m. tomorrow. That's the 22nd. You can see Gary Nichols and Kenzie Coppin. They're going to be playing some music, telling their stories, talking about recovery, talking about getting through really tough stuff. It's Suicide Awareness Month here in September, and this is a great public service that they're fulfilling by speaking at the library. Y'all come out and support Gary and Kenzie and your neighbors. It's a great opportunity. You'll hear some good music, but even more so, your soul.

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1: How do they become classics? Just like this, folks. 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I Swear, John Michael Montgomery here on WLAY-FM.

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2: 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He loves it when you call him Big Papa. Big Papa. Big Papa. Big Papa. Big Papa.

Sammy Kershaw in Alabama kicked off this seven-song Super Set, but we're not nearly done. We got five more to go. Starting that next group off with Waylon and Willie Good, Hearted Woman, here on WLAY 100.1 FM, where the country legends come to play. 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

0: 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Be tuned in this Friday, September 25th. Yes, this Friday is 925. Get it? Yeah, the perfect day for our Dolly Parton Music City giveaway. 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
2: Y'all, we're just flying through this night. I'm telling you, it's 10 o'clock all of a sudden. It's Michael Shane Wright, your Big Papa here. 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

0: The mysterious Rhinestone Cowboy here on WLAYFM 100.1. 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
1: Well, I was thumbing from Montgomery. I had my guitar on my back. When a stranger stopped beside me in an antique Cadillac.

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He said, "This is where you get off, boy, 'cause I'm going back to Alabama." As I stepped out of that Cadillac, I said, "Mister, many thanks." He said, "You don't have to call me Mister, Mister.

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0: 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Tomorrow, we'll probably get in a little bit of trouble. We're going to be dropping stuff off the roof of the building.
1: Why? Why would you? Because it's falling.
0: That's right.
1: And because tomorrow's the first day of fall.
0: That's right. We're going to celebrate.
1: 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Woo! Plus, you got your tasty tweets, some great country music, and some laughs, your phone calls. 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

heads to Japan. I'm no stranger to the rain.

Three in a row, back to back to back, right in the middle of this seven-song superset. We got Brooks and Dunn, we got Johnny Lee, and we're going to wrap those three up with Mark Wills here on WLAY.

We've got a young lady that works for us here at the station named Taryn. And Taryn got engaged this weekend. And this song goes out to her because, to my knowledge, it's one of the few country songs that she really

0: 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Be tuned in this Friday, September 25th. Yes, this Friday is 925. Get it? Yeah, the perfect day for our Dolly Parton Music City giveaway. 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
7: Mark Chestnut, Merle Haggard, Neil McCoy, all of them lined up to entertain you as we close out this hour, making our way to midnight. It's not quite 11 o'clock yet. Hang in. We got another whole set of music and then another whole hour of music. So be my buddy and stay here with me, huh? Don't leave me here alone. It's Michael Shane Wright, your Big Papa, here on WLAY.
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0: Alan Ray on WLAY 100.1 FM, Country's Greatest Hits. It's me, Big Papa. Got about an hour to go hanging in here with you. You hang in with me all the way till midnight, huh?
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3: 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We're

John Michael Montgomery there with the Grundy County Auction. Here comes Don Williams. Lord, I hope this day is good. 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

0: Hey, it's Big D and Bubba. Tomorrow, we'll probably get in a little bit of trouble. We're going to be dropping stuff off the roof of the building.
1: Why? Why would you? Because it's falling.
0: That's right.
1: And because tomorrow's the first day of fall.
0: That's right. We're going to celebrate.
1: 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Woo! Plus, you got your tasty tweets, some great country music, and some laughs, your phone calls. 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
5: 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Tonight he's looking for

Neither Eddie Raven nor Dwight Yoakam going to let some woman get him down. Eddie Raven says, who needs you? 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And Dwight Yoakam, he just says, baby, I ain't that lonely yet. 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

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We got Joe DiMessina and George Jones all on tap, helping us roll through this seven-song superset on WLAY-FM 100.1, your home for continuous country classics. It's me, Big Papa, rolling through this 11 o'clock hour, making our way to midnight together. You and me, side by side, mano a mano, baby. I'm in that shotgun seat with you, and I'm going all the way.

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1: George Strait, Randy Travis, Martina McBride, you name it, folks. We play them. The country classics, the country greats, the country legends. They're all here on WLAY, and so am I, Monday through Friday, 7 p.m. to midnight. It's me, your Big Papa. It's been a joy to be with you tonight, and we'll do it again tomorrow. Just show up here, same time, 7 p.m. I'll be here. You be here, too, all right? We'll see you tomorrow. Until then, it's Big Papa out.

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1: Turn it up some. All right, boys. This is her favorite song. 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

0: Hey, it's Big D and Bubba. Tomorrow, we'll probably get in a little bit of trouble. We're going to be dropping stuff off the roof of the building.
1: Why? Why would you? Because it's falling.
0: That's right.
1: And because tomorrow's the first day of fall.
0: That's right. We're going to celebrate.
1: We're radio people. Woo! Plus, you got your tasty tweets, some great country music, and some laughs, your phone calls. It's a date. We'll see you tomorrow with Big D and Bubba.
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0: 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Be tuned in this Friday, September 25th. Yes, this Friday is 925. Get it? Yeah, the perfect day for our Dolly Parton Music City giveaway. 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

0: and Bubba tomorrow. Yeah, we'll probably get in a little bit of trouble. We're going to be dropping stuff off the roof of the building.
1: Why? Why would you? Because it's falling.
0: That's right.
1: And because tomorrow's the first day of fall.
0: That's right. We're going to celebrate.
1: We're radio people. Woo! Plus, you got your tasty tweets, some great country music, and some laughs, your phone calls. It's a date. 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

0: Hey, it's Big D and Bubba. Tomorrow, we'll probably get in a little bit of trouble. We're going to be dropping stuff off the roof of the building.
1: Why? Why would you? Because it's falling.
0: That's right.
1: And because tomorrow's the first day of fall.
0: That's right. We're going to celebrate.
1: We're radio people. Woo! Plus, you got your tasty tweets, some great country music, and some laughs, your phone calls. It's a date. We'll see you tomorrow with Big D and Bubba.
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0: 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Be tuned in this Friday, September 25th. Yes, this Friday is 925. Get it? Yeah, the perfect day for our Dolly Parton Music City giveaway. 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
1: Yeah, we'll probably get in a little bit of trouble. 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
2: Why? 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
0: That's right.
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0: That's right. We're going to celebrate.
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0: Get it? Yeah, the perfect day for our Dolly Parton Music City giveaway. 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

0: 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Be tuned in this Friday, September 25th. Yes, this Friday is 925. Get it? Yeah, the perfect day for our Dolly Parton Music City giveaway. 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
5: Did you guys see the lady who's now being asked by her HOA to shut down her Halloween display?
6: No.
5: She put it up early because she does every year, because it takes her more than 100 hours to put up. So she's like, if I'm going to do this and it's going to take me several days worth of work to put up my Halloween thing, then I'm going to get some enjoyment out of it. And everybody seems to go and love it. She says, normally I put them up mid-August. And for the second year in a row now, the HOA is coming after her to take it down because it's too soon.
6: Oh.
5: And this is how the Grinch stole Halloween.
6: Mm-hmm.
5: Like, why do people care so much?
4: HOAs, man.
5: HOAs are the worst.
4: They have their purpose.
6: They're not, but also they are. It's when they go too far that, especially if she's done it in the past.
5: Yeah.
6: That this is obviously bringing joy to the neighborhood. Somebody, some Karen, some Chad had to come in.
4: Chad is the name?
6: I don't know.
5: I thought it was Todd.
6: Well, I was like, Taylor Swift was talking about dads, Brads, and Chads. So I went with Chad, but sure, Todd. I'll give you a Todd.
4: All right. Thank you.
6: Yeah, sure.
5: Sometimes it's a Doug.
6: Oh, you're right. It's a Doug. This feels like a Doug.
5: Yeah, this does feel like a Doug.
6: I think Doug did this.
4: Very, very Dougy.
5: There's like one cool Doug that we know in the world. Thank you, Doug, for being awesome.
6: We love you, Doug.
4: You know who you are.
5: You know who you are. But yeah, anyway, yeah. If somebody puts up their stuff early, whether it's Halloween or Christmas or Thanksgiving, don't give them a hard time. Enjoy it. Enjoy the fruits of their labor. These people are trying to bring joy to your life as well.
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1: Mm-hmm.
0: You just read. Mm-hmm. See what we're doing here? None of this. We get it.
2: It would probably be better if it was written out.
0: No, I mean, it would not. People ask us all the time, do you guys have scripts? No, we don't have scripts. We just do it. And what it made her do was be more real, because she's not reading. She's still reading, but it's still a better. I felt that it was more believable. It's not as hokey.
2: I want to see the video. If you can send that to me, I want to see her, you know.
0: Yeah, just look it up. It's like, I don't know, Houston TV.
2: I put anchor. Houston newscaster run show, and I got nothing out of that.
0: Anyway, I think you're going to see a big change in television stations, and especially local news.
2: Well, before we know it, it won't be real people anyway. My dad watches all these fishing shows now, and all the fishermen aren't real humans.
0: Yep, he doesn't know.
2: And he has no clue.
0: It'll get to the point where we can't tell, man.
3: 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WLAY.
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2: Good Tuesday morning. I'm Jeff Rowland at the Shoals Insider News Desk. Here's what's trending this hour in Shoals area news. A man convicted in connection with a deadly 2005 home invasion has been resentenced to life in prison with the possibility of parole. 49-year-old Kelvin Laird Hines was resentenced on Friday in Lauderdale County Circuit Court for the shooting death of 29-year-old Parunta Turner. Hines pleaded guilty back in 2008 and received a life sentence under Alabama's Habitual Offender Act. Hines became eligible for resentencing after his felony drug convictions were vacated. The new sentence means Hines may now be considered for parole. Hines was initially sentenced to life without the possibility of parole, but any future release

0: U.S. Senator Katie Brent of Alabama celebrates the passage of the Lindsey O. Graham Sanctioning Russia and Iran Act of 2026. Brent is a sponsor of the bill, which was signed into law by President Donald Trump. The measure expands sanctions, tariffs, and prohibitions on Russia and extends existing sanctions on Iran. All members of Alabama's congressional delegation voted yes on the bill, save for U.S. Representative Terry Sewell of Birmingham. Federal authorities are suing an Alabama ice cream manufacturer. Yellowhammer's Scott Chambers reports.
1: Federal regulators are suing Bluebell Creameries over the firing of a Jewish employee at its Sylacauga plant. The Equal Employment Opportunity Commission alleges the body shop technician was fired after refusing to shave his beard for religious reasons. The suit seeks his reinstatement and damages. Bluebell has not commented. For Yellowhammer News, I'm Scott Chambers.
0: A Decatur police officer has been placed on administrative duty while the department and the Alabama Law Enforcement Agency investigate the officer's alleged misuse of the city's automated license plate recognition system. An internal affairs investigation was opened immediately after a possible misuse on June 12th. Both investigations are ongoing. AAA reports that the average price for a gallon of gas is on the rise in Alabama, now sitting at $4.03. The national average has dipped slightly to $4.48. I'm Elizabeth Kramer. 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For more Alabama stories, visit yellowhammernews.com.
2: Now the latest from the WAFF 48 First Alert weather team.
3: Well, the first day of fall, definitely not going to feel like it. Kind of repeat of yesterday in some areas. We had those stronger storms out there. We'll see a few again. We do need the rain. We need the boundaries to cool us off as well. We'll see a high near 91 to 92 today, back in the upper 80s tomorrow, middle 80s as we get on into the rest of the work week. Overnight lows getting down into the 60s. So feeling more like it should this time of year by the end of the week. I'm WAFF 48 First Alert Chief Meteorologist Brad Travis with your forecast.
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1: Hello, planet Earth. I'm your announcer, David Angel. It's time to turn them up and wake up the world. 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

0: Back on Earth, in the beginning, God created the heaven and the earth. And God said, let there be light. And there was light. And God bless all of you on the good earth.
1: Airport, that's your airport. Go for sailing.
2: Roger.
3: Let's get this show on the road.
4: Man, I was watching football last night. Did I tell you what I do now? As often as I can, I call my dad, I FaceTime him, and then we just watch football together. And I love that. It is like one of the best things ever. A technology, you know, we can make fun of our phones all the time and talk about, oh, you got to put your phone down and whatever, but it also brings us together. Like, I think about back in the day when somebody went off to war, you would write a letter to them. And like a month and a half later, that letter would get to them and they would read it. And then they would write a letter back to you. And then they would have a month before it got to you. And then you read that and whatever. And so the correspondence was so delayed and whatever. And, you know, absence makes the heart grow fonder and all that kind of stuff. That's how they used to tell us, oh, just ignore the time difference.
5: You can set it up to where it's a little thing that goes on your on your like TV, to where it's like Zoom calls, basically, to where it's not on your phone, to where it interacts with your TV. So he could have him in a screen next to the game or on top of it. And he can do the same. So you guys are looking at the game and each other at the same time instead of going back to your phone.
4: So it's an app you install on his TV?

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She looks great in anything. 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She's, I can't find a thing to wear. Now and then she's moody. She's a Saturn with a sunroof, with her brown hair blowing. She's a soft place to land, and a good feeling.

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0: Kara says, my therapist suggested that I get an emotional support animal, so I got a chicken. It came in a bucket with a side of mac and cheese and a sweet tea. I feel better already.
1: Henry says, I'm old enough to remember when you called the movie theater just to hear the recording tell you the showtimes.
0: And Carly says, Walmart thinks that I want to put up my Christmas tree and eat turkey in my Halloween costume. I swear it gets earlier every year. Mm-hmm. Merry Hollow Thankmas.
1: Happy Hollow Thank. Merry Hollow Thankmas is the best. All right, get a good tweet. Tag us. We'll see it at Big D and Bubba.
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7: Well, the first day of fall, definitely not going to feel like it. Kind of repeat of yesterday in some areas. We had those stronger storms out there. We'll see a few again. We do need the rain. We need the boundaries to cool us off as well. We'll see a high near 91 to 92 today. Back in the upper 80s tomorrow. Middle 80s as we get on into the rest of the work week. Overnight lows getting down into the 60s. So feeling more like it should this time of year by the end of the week. I'm WAFF 48 First Alert Chief Meteorologist Brad Travis with your forecast.
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7: Morning, Shaper. Good morning. Good morning.
8: Good morning. It's fall, y'all. How do leaves travel from town to town?
5: How do leaves travel from town to town?
8: In automobiles.
9: Oh, that was a cute one. I like that one.
8: Why did no one laugh at the oak tree?
5: I give up.
8: He kept telling acorny jokes.
9: Also good. I like that one. Yeah.
5: Really?
9: Maybe I'm a fan of fall.
5: I like the first
9: fall Super
5: You are very,
9: paper.
5: You're very fall
9: yeah,
5: oriented.
9: Yeah. Please, let's go again.
8: What do you get if you drop a pumpkin?
5: No squash.
7: Thank you, Schaefer.
8: I've got one more.
9: What are you doing?
7: Oh, God.
8: Why was the robot couple's anniversary in the fall?
9: Squash.
8: They were automated.
9: Squash.
7: Automated.
9: Just squash.
7: Just squash. Thank you.
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0: Well, today is first day of fall. Big day, man. Big day.
1: Not just a big day. It's a big day for us to all say on the count of three. One, two, three.
0: Thanks, Phil.
1: Yeah.
0: Oh my gosh, this is the best.
1: Schaefer, do you know the story about Phil Hunt?
2: No, I don't.
1: Phil Hunt is
0: a great guy, by the way. Great guy.
1: A radio legend. Yeah. I mean, he's been a consultant, basically a radio coach.
0: Yeah.
1: For years, decades and decades. And Phil worked with the great Rusty Walker back in the day. I mean, just legendary dudes. Anyway, one day Phil was giving us a review of our show. This might have been two decades ago. Who knows? Phil was giving us a review of the show. And he said, that was a great show today. You had George Strait on and blah, blah, blah. But I just want you to know you dropped the ball, and I'm kind of upset with you. And we thought he was joking at first. We're like, oh, okay. Well, thanks, man. We had George on. And he goes, no, I'm serious. I can't believe that you went the entire show without ever mentioning.
0: Not one time.
1: Not one mention of it being the first day of fall.
0: Egads.
1: So we were like, pause, waiting for him to go. No, he was serious.
0: Yep.
1: He goes, you have got to capitalize. This is broadcast. You have got to capitalize upon the moment. And you did not capitalize upon the moment. I'm like, Phil, we had George Strait on. He goes, right, but there are so many people who their life depends upon knowing it's the first day of fall.
0: Now, if you were in that room, you could hear my head hitting the wall.
1: So, every year on the first day of fall, we constantly, every single time we mention, it's the first day of fall.
2: Thanks, Phil.
1: Thanks, Phil. So now you know why. If you ever hear us mumble under our breaths when somebody says, and, I mean, we could be.
0: We'll do it throughout the show.
1: Not only throughout the show, but we could be in a meeting like 3 hours later off the air. And somebody says, oh, it's a happy first day of fall.
2: Thanks, Phil.
0: Yep. I hope everyone does it. I hope everyone picks this up and runs with it.
1: Anyway, today.
0: It's first day of fall.
1: Yes. And thanks, Phil.
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2: This is Phil.
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2: legend. Oh, my gosh.
3: Legend.
2: Am I on the air?
3: Yes, yeah, you're on the
4: don't
3: air.
4: Don't cuss,
3: of course,
4: Phil.
3: You're on the air.
2: I am on the air. Okay,
3: good.
2: Great.
3: So we told the story about you and the first day of fall, and you know it's and how every single year on the first day of fall we don't drop the ball anymore.
4: No, not anymore.
3: Because you told us decades ago, boys, capture the moment.
4: Capture the moment.
2: And capture the moment.
3: Well, we're gonna do that. We're gonna capture the moment right now and ask you how you're doing.
2: Hey, man, we're doing great. We're just enjoying the first day of fall, and I live outside of Washington, D.C. now, and it's not going to feel like fall at all.
4: No, so, no.
3: That's what happens. You get false fall and all that stuff in the middle of fall. So,
2: yeah.
3: We just wanted to call and wish you a very happy Phil Hunt Day.
4: Well, yeah.
3: Because
2: oh, man.
3: And
2: you guys are the best, and I love you both, and you know that. So, y'all keep on keeping on.
3: Well,
2: before we
3: hang up, Phil, I just want you to know, I want to reiterate this again, because the day that you reviewed our show to give us, you know, the criticism, constructive criticism, we had George Strait on the show, and you were underwhelmed.
4: Yeah, you didn't even care. You went straight past that. You don't even remember this. Yeah.
2: I've been. I've-

0: known to pick men. But that's my problem, and that's what people pay me for, so that's what I do.
1: Picking nits. Picking nits.
2: Phil Hunt, we love you, man. And happy first day of fall.
0: Yeah. Guys, have a good.
3: Later.
1: You too. Bye.
3: Same, man. Bye.
4: Real fun. Country. Big D and Bubba. 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
1: Good Tuesday morning. I'm Jeff Rowland at the Shoals Insider News Desk. Here's what's trending this hour in Shoals area news. A man convicted in connection with a deadly 2005 home invasion has been resentenced to life in prison with the possibility of parole. 49-year-old Kelvin Laird Hines was resentenced on Friday in Lauderdale County Circuit Court for the shooting death of 29-year-old Parunta Turner. Hines pleaded guilty back in 2008 and received a life sentence under Alabama's habeas.

0: 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For more information, call 256-760-6420. You're up to date. And that's what's trending this hour in Shoals Area News. I'm Jeff Rowland at the Shoals Insider News Desk, your news authority.
1: For Yellowhammer News, I'm Elizabeth Kramer, in for Scott Chambers. A veteran cemetery in North Alabama is one step closer to reality. The long-awaited project has received an extra $5.4 million in federal funding. This brings total federal grants for the Alabama State Veterans Memorial Cemetery in North Alabama to $18.9 million. It's expected to have a groundbreaking next month, eventually providing 150,000 burial sites over a projected 200-year lifespan. An Alabama congressman has a stern warning for Republicans. Yellowhammer's Scott Chambers reports.
2: Alabama Congressman Robert Aderholt is warning that Democratic victories in November could stall President Trump's agenda. On Friday, the Haleyville Republican said if Democrats win either chamber of Congress, Trump's policies would come to a screeching halt. He says it will not take a wave election and every vote matters November 3rd. For Yellowhammer News, I'm Scott Chambers.
1: The University of Alabama at Birmingham sees notable improvements in the U.S. News and World Report. In the publication's 2026 Best Colleges Rankings, UAB was the highest-ranked public institution in the Southeast for faculty research performance. The Birmingham now ranks number 67 in top public schools. Additionally, UAB's Bachelor of Science in Nursing degree moved to number 6 in the nation, placing in the top 1% of all undergraduate nursing programs in the United States. A longtime tradition in Dothan is coming to an end. Sadie's Flea Market will be open its final weekend this Saturday and Sunday from 8 a.m. until 4 p.m. For Yellowhammer News, I'm Elizabeth Kramer.
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4: Well, the first day of fall, definitely not going to feel like it. Kind of repeat of yesterday in some areas. We had those stronger storms out there. We'll see a few again. We do need the rain. We need the boundaries to cool us off as well. We'll see a high near 91 to 92 today, back in the upper 80s tomorrow, middle 80s as we get on into the rest of the work week. Overnight lows getting down into the 60s. So feeling more like it should this time of year by the end of the week. I'm WAFF 48 First Alert Chief Meteorologist Brad Travis with your forecast.
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1: Big day, first day of fall, fall equinox, if you want to be a nerd. We also love everything that has to do with fall, right? Isn't it like, isn't fall everyone's favorite?
2: Well, you got football back. You got the weather's going to be cooler. And
1: yeah, you got pumpkin-y stuff.
2: Yeah.
1: You spicy, yes. those brooms that smell like cinnamon.
2: Big soups and things like that.
1: Yeah, stews, man. Slow cooker stews. Oh,
2: yeah, that's so actually a good thing about fall. I'm kind of into that.
1: Yes, hoodies.
2: Yes.
1: Yes.
2: That's pretty much
1: it. That's pretty much, I think we've run it.
2: Halloween.
1: Halloween candy, miniature candies.
2: Reese's pumpkins.
1: the song we're about to play is a song that is very personal to Kenny Chesney.

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2: Well, the first day of fall, definitely not going to feel like it. Kind of repeat of yesterday in some areas. We had those stronger storms out there. We'll see a few again. We do need the rain. We need the boundaries to cool us off as well. We'll see a high near 91 to 92 today, back in the upper 80s tomorrow, middle 80s as we get on into the rest of the work week. Overnight lows getting down into the 60s. So feeling more like it should this time of year by the end of the week. I'm WAFF 48 First Alert Chief Meteorologist Brad Travis with your forecast.
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6: Hey, good morning, man. Hey, man, this is Tim. I just wanted to call and let you know, good luck on winning that award, man.
5: Oh, thank you, Tim. I mean, dude, I know it sounds so silly and whatever.
4: Don't say it.
5: It is an honor to be nominated.
7: Tim, he did it.
6: Y'all, I've lived everywhere, man. I've heard DJs all over there, but y'all are the best.
5: Well, thank you. Thank you very much. Where are you at right now that there's so much commotion behind you?
6: I'm Tim Green.
5: Yeah, but where are you at, like, right now?
6: In my bedroom, man. Oh. So I can call you and my phone won't reach up.
5: Jim, is that your bed that's squeaking like that?
6: No, man. It's my voice, I guess.
5: No, there's I could hear some kind of noise behind you. I was like, he's either got cockatiels or
6: radio, dude.
5: Oh, okay. Maybe that's a little feedback.
4: Well, Tam, it was nice to talk to you.
5: It's Tam or Jim?
6: Yeah, man. I get up early every morning, man. First thing I do is turn y'all on, man, because y'all sure make my day.
5: Well, again, thank you. Man, I swear I hear something in the background.
6: Very best, man. I really mean that.
5: Oh, it is.
4: Oh, it's the radio. Yeah, I gotcha. Those kids or something.
5: The feedback, the little delay loop.
4: All right. Well, listen, Tim. Thank you, Tim or Jim. Thank you very much. We appreciate it. And
6: y'all have a good day. And God bless.
4: Yeah. God bless you, man.
5: Take care. Bye bye.
6: All right.
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8: 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It came during the presidency of Lincoln and brought freedom.

0: to us all. It was not just African Americans who gained their freedom that day, for when we enslave others, it enslaves all. The teaching of the Word of God is that when we give love, we receive love. When we're merciful, we'll receive mercy. When we forgive, we'll be forgiven. In a very real sense, whatever you send out will be coming back to you. When you steal, for example, you must live forever with the realization that you're a thief. On the other hand, when you do right, then you can face yourself in the mirror. So today, make it your aim to send out something good.
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2: 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Whatnot is really interesting.
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2: All right, these are the most recognizable three-second intro song of a song. So the first 3 seconds, this is the most popular. 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Oh, by the way, none of these are country, so eliminates that. You guys ready?
3: Yeah.
2: All right. Answer fast you can.
3: Ice Ice Baby. Under pressure. I did both.
4: Never gonna give you up.
2: That's right.
5: Beethoven.
2: That's right.
3: Fur Elise.
4: Bohemian Rhapsody.
2: Uh-huh.
4: Sweet Child of Mine. Smells Like Teen Spirit. Back in Black.
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5: MGM.
2: Yeah, 20th Century Fox.
4: Yeah, there you go.
3: Immigrant song,
2: that's right.
3: Toxic! Ooh. 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
4: Mission Impossible.
2: That's right.
3: Billie Jean.
4: Pinball Wizard.
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2: Good Tuesday morning. I'm Jeff Rowland at the Shoals Insider News Desk. Here's what's trending this hour in Shoals area news. A man convicted in connection with a deadly 2005 home invasion has been resentenced to life in prison with the possibility of parole. 49-year-old Kelvin Laird Hines was resentenced on Friday in Lauderdale County Circuit Court for the shooting death of 29-year-old Parunta Turner. Hines pleaded guilty back in 2008 and received a life sentence under Alabama's Habitual Offender Act. Hines became eligible for resentencing after his felony drug convictions were vacated. The new sentence means Hines may now be considered for parole. Hines was initially sentenced to life without the possibility of parole, but any future release will require the approval of the Alabama Board of Pardons and Paroles. Just a reminder, the Florence Senior Center will host a fish fry this Thursday, September 24th, from 4:30 to 6:30 p.m. Tickets can be purchased in advance or day of. Proceeds will support the Masters Games of Alabama. The Florence Senior Center is located at 450 Country Club Drive in Florence. 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You're up to date, and that's what's trending this hour in Shoals Area News. I'm Jeff Rowland at the Shoals Insider News Desk, your news authority.
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1: Former executive director of the Singing River Trail, John Kovach, pleaded guilty on Monday to one count of possession of child pornography. An original indictment of December of 2025 included five counts and one count of dissemination. As part of the plea deal, only a single count remained, which prosecutors said was sufficient since Kovach did not produce any of the images himself. The Alabama Department of Conservation and Natural Resources has released approximately 1,500 rare native mussels into the Paint Rock River. This includes two endangered species and one that's near endangerment. The mussel addition will also help clean the water and support the local ecosystem. I'm Elizabeth Kramer. 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
3: Well, the first day of fall, definitely not going to feel like it. Kind of repeat of yesterday in some areas. We had those stronger storms out there. We'll see a few again. We do need the rain. We need the boundaries to cool us off as well. We'll see a high near 91 to 92 today, back in the upper 80s tomorrow, middle 80s as we get on into the rest of the work week. Overnight lows getting down into the 60s. So feeling more like it should this time of year by the end of the week. I'm WAFF 48 First Alert Chief Meteorologist Brad Travis with your forecast.
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2: This part of the show is brought to you by Whatnot. Whatnot is really interesting.
3: Carson turned me on to Whatnot, and it's so fun. 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
2: Hey there. Good morning. What's up?
4: It's Autumn.
3: Hey, yes, it is.
2: What's Autumn?
3: It's the first day of fall, Autumn.
2: Autumn, it's your day.
4: Good. The bus stop right now.
3: You're at the bus stop right now?
2: All right.
4: Yeah.
2: Where do you sit at?
4: Do you want to be toxic?
2: I'm sorry?
3: Do you want to be toxic?
4: No, pop quiz.
2: Oh, yeah. Yes. Baba, give us that pop quiz music. Break it off once.
1: It's pop quiz time, everyone. And now, Autumn with the question.
4: No, you asked.
2: Oh, I gotcha.
1: Try this again. All right, Autumn.
2: There you go. Autumn, your question is, why did the bicycle fall over?
4: A rock hit it.
2: That is right.
1: Yes.
2: Way to go. What do you call cheese that isn't yours?
4: Someone else's.
2: That is right! Yes! Autumn, you win! Way to go, Autumn.
3: Congratulations.
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8: Well, the first day of fall, definitely not going to feel like it. Kind of repeat of yesterday in some areas. We had those stronger storms out there. We'll see a few again. We do need the rain. We need the boundaries to cool us off as well. We'll see a high near 91 to 92 today, back in the upper 80s tomorrow, middle 80s as we get on into the rest of the work week. Overnight lows getting down into the 60s. So feeling more like it should this time of year by the end of the week. I'm WAFF 48 First Alert Chief Meteorologist Brad Travis with your forecast.
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0: work week, overnight lows getting down into the 60s, so feeling more like it should this time of year by the end of the week. I'm WAFF 40 First Alert Chief Meteorologist Brad Travis with your forecast.
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1: All right, so it's the first day of fall. Every year we have a tradition where we like things to fall on the first day of fall, so we throw things off of the building. And today is no different. You hear that? Hear that music?
3: Yeah. Yes.
1: Feel that? Yeah, that's right.
3: Fall it's going to be, imagine things drifting off of the fire escape in the back.
1: Yeah, just so great. Garrett, what do we got? What do we, Roy, you're tossing off the thing?
4: Well, we had a broken TV, okay. And then I noticed that we had another broken TV. So we have two broken TVs.
1: Yeah, we bought one, and it was already broken. So just a heads up, we're not throwing anything that works. These are things that are not working.
4: So. One of them still has the stickers on them from the original packaging, so it looks like it works, but I can assure you it does not work.
1: Yeah.
3: Yeah, because people will get mad at us. They always do.
1: All right, so you're going to go set up, and we're going to celebrate the autumn equinox, whatever it is.
3: First day of fall, whatever.
5: Autumnal equinox.
1: Thank you, Carson. I knew there was somebody smart here. We're about to do it. Oh, stand by.
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6: September is here, which means a few things here in Alabama. Football is back, the weather is still pretending it's July, and somehow Christmas is already staring at us from around the corner. 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
1: All right, here we go. It's the first day of fall, and we like to throw things off the building for the first day of fall. And today, it's the TVs. Let's go out to Schaefer, who's standing by play-by-play, and Garrett, who is actually the executioner and throwing the things actually off of the off the roof. Hello and good morning, Schaefer.
2: Good morning. Happy fall. Yes, we will be having not one but two televisions be thrown off the fire escape to celebrate the first day of fall.
1: Neither one of these work, so don't hit us up with any of your complaints.
3: One of them does look new, but it came to us broken, and so they said, oh, just keep it. Don't even return it.
1: Hey, so are they different sizes?
2: Yes, they are different sizes.
1: Let's drop the smaller one first.
2: We're dropping the lighter one first.
1: Okay. All right. Well, here we go as we celebrate. Okay. All celebrate together.
2: And let me set the microphone down.
1: Just putting it on the ground. Ooh, wow. That was a good pop.
4: That was a great pop, yeah.
1: And that was the small one?
4: Oh.
3: Wow. Are we going to drop the second one on top of the little one, or are they going to be next? Oh.
4: Oh, he's not listening.
1: Oh.
4: Oh!
2: I'll say this. They're really durable, and they make a great noise when they're falling 20 feet out of the sky.
3: That sounded really good. I think this was a good, positive celebration of fall today.
2: Way to go. In fact, that one TV might actually work better now.
3: Yeah, it might work. Well, happy fall, everyone.
2: Happy fall, y'all.
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1: Hey, before you know, it's going to be Thanksgiving. Did you guys know that there were two Thanksgivings in 1939?
3: No.
1: Fascinating story. In 1939, President Franklin D. Roosevelt moved Thanksgiving 1 week earlier to extend the holiday shopping season. It caused a national split. In fact, there were 22 states went one way, and then 23 went the other way. Three states celebrated both. Business leaders were asking the president to move the holiday up because they thought that they weren't going to get it. So that was very late that year. November 30th in 1939 was going to be Thanksgiving, and retailers were like, hey, it's not enough time. Like, the window is short for Christmas shopping.
2: Right.
1: And it's going to hurt the economy.
2: And that was even less reliant on the way Christmas shopping is than we are nowadays.
1: Right. FDR shifted Thanksgiving to the second to last Thursday, November 23rd. Congress stepped in and said, studies show the early date did not actually boost retail sales. So in 1941, Congress passed the law signed by FDR, permanently setting Thanksgiving on the fourth Thursday of November. But in 1939, we as a country, once again, were split. And some said, no, we're going to have it on this date. And no, the others did it on the other date. So 1939, somehow this pops up on a trivia question at the bar. 1939 was the year we had two Thanksgivings.
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2: Good Tuesday morning. I'm Jeff Rowland at the Shoals Insider News Desk. Here's what's trending this hour in Shoals area news. A man convicted in connection with a deadly 2005 home invasion has been resentenced to life in prison with the possibility of parole. 49-year-old Kelvin Laird Hines was resentenced on Friday in Lauderdale County Circuit Court for the shooting death of 29-year-old Parunta Turner. Hines pleaded guilty back in 2008 and received a life sentence under Alabama's Habitual Offender Act. Hines became eligible for resentencing after his felony drug convictions were vacated. The new sentence means Hines may now be considered for parole. Hines was initially sentenced to life without the possibility of parole, but any future release will require the approval of the Alabama Board of Pardons and Paroles. Just a reminder, the Florence Senior Center will host a fish fry this Thursday, September 24th, from 4:30 to 6:30 p.m. Tickets can be purchased in advance or day of. Proceeds will support the Masters Games of Alabama. The Florence Senior Center is located at 450 Country Club Drive in Florence. 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You're up to date. And that's what's trending this hour in Shoals area news. I'm Jeff Rowland at the Shoals Insider News Desk, your news authority.
3: For Yellowhammer News, I'm Elizabeth Kramer, in for Scott Chambers. A former UAB police officer has been indicted on 7 felony charges. Solomon Dion Moss Jr. is alleged to have used his position at UAB's police department to fraudulently take ownership of multiple vehicles. WBRC reports court complaints filed in March included accusations that Moss accessed confidential license plate and vehicle identification number information through secure channels without authorization to change ownership.

0: to 1,000 electric vehicles. Voters of one Alabama city are headed to the polls today. Citizens of Frisco City will elect their mayor and District 1 council seat in today's special election. Polls will be open from 7 a.m. until 7 p.m. WALA reports the special election follows a lawsuit tied to alleged voter fraud in the general election race last August. The former leader of Central Alabama Pride is charged with two felony counts of child abuse and torture after being accused of slamming a child's head against the wall of a Shelby County school bus. Desmond Turner is now on administrative leave from his position with Shelby County Schools. I'm Elizabeth Kramer. 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
2: Now the latest from the WAFF 48 First Alert weather team.
3: Well, the first day of fall, definitely not going to feel like it. Kind of repeat of yesterday in some areas. We had those stronger storms out there. We'll see a few again. We do need the rain. We need the boundaries to cool us off as well. We'll see a high near 91 to 92 today, back in the upper 80s tomorrow, middle 80s as we get on into the rest of the work week. Overnight lows getting down into the 60s. So feeling more like it should this time of year by the end of the week. I'm WAFF 48. First Alert Chief Meteorologist Brad Travis with your forecast.
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0: That's pretty close.
1: You remember we talked to Chris about exactly this?
2: Yeah.
1: And that's when we found out that they have insurance on songs so they don't get sued. Or if they do get sued, they have insurance to cover it. That it's such a thing in the music industry.
2: Yeah.
3: I thought it was a remake, but it's not.
1: Yeah, no, I would love to hear that remake, though, from Chris doing
2: it. Oh, my gosh. Right. Chris would kill that song. Well, we just heard what it is.
1: Yeah. All right. Well,
3: absolutely. Hey. Thank you, guys.
1: See you, man.
3: See ya.
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5: Now the latest from the WAFF 48 First Alert weather team.
6: Well, the first day of fall, definitely not going to feel like it. Kind of repeat of yesterday in some areas. We had those stronger storms out there. We'll see a few again. We do need the rain. We need the boundaries to cool us off as well. We'll see a high near 91 to 92 today. Back in the upper 80s tomorrow. Middle 80s as we get on into the rest of the work week. Overnight lows getting down into the 60s. So feeling more like it should this time of year by the end of the week. I'm WAFF 48 First Alert Chief Meteorologist Brad Travis with your forecast.
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2: Comedian Mark Paul in studio.

0: Joining us. So, what's going on with you, man? So, what's your plans? What are you wanting to do and moving forward and all that?
1: Well, you know, I started my merchandise company when I started the videos, and then that trickled into Solero Shades, which is the premium sunglasses brand now, where I have.
0: Yeah, you gave us some. They're awesome.
1: Team USA softball sign.
2: I'm surprised you're not wearing them right now.
1: Oh no, I'm 42, 43. I got a narrow head. I still need. The lifestyle little, you know, Jersey Shore glasses. I didn't do baseball player, but I like to wear the youth ones because they fit my head better. Yeah. But I started an organization through MP3. We're growing it. We have paid coaches across the country where we help, you know, we're not charging an arm and a leg, and it's very affordable and done correctly. So far, we have background checks, and it's geared towards making it very easy on the coach. And all of that, I have a podcast I started, and then yeah, I'm doing comedy all over the country. I'm headlining at all of the high, you know, the comedy improvs and Funny Bones and Cap City Zanies and Helium Clubs. And
0: man, I think it's amazing that you just taken, like, you take something that you love doing, which was baseball and coaching and, mm-hmm. and that kind of stuff, and then you're also funny just naturally, but you also have an entrepreneur brain.
1: I was in an office before this.
0: What'd you do before all
1: that? I was an electrical designer at a utility company. And
0: wow.
1: And then I ended up getting electric work. I did some stuff for Amazon, UPS, and FedEx. I'd sneak out and do the baseball videos. And then they fire you when you do travel ball dads at work when you don't do your actual job. But I was so into the T-shirts at the time that I was like, well, I'm an influencer. I got to sell merch. And then I didn't expect the comedy thing to go. I didn't expect the team things because it took a minute because my teams got better, and then it was, okay, Mark is somebody now in the baseball space. He's not just a funny guy. He's got all these other things.
0: Mm-hmm.
1: So the beginning of my shows is a 10-minute clip now of my entire last 8 years of what, because most people think, oh, you just do a video and you get paid millions. Like, no, there was a lot more to this and that no one's seen.
0: Yep.
1: So, and now it's able to be like, okay, here's what I've been up to, and everything's just gotten better along the way because I've always been like 2 or 3 years down the road from everybody else.
0: Yeah.
1: I was like, I need to get this going because I was scared because I knew that the videos were never going to last because I can't be a grandpa being like, I can't play.
0: Influencers, man, they're here today, gone tomorrow kind of deal.
1: And I was worried about that.
0: Then
1: I thought that if I can get on stage eventually, then I could talk about, smart, you know, baseball. And then I have a whole other side. You know, there's a prequel to this, too.
0: And now you're here.
1: I know. I'm on the Big DMO Show, the greatest show I've ever been on.
0: Where are you? Where can people find you? What's your...
1: MarkPaulComedy.com. 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I got MP3Baseball.com, SoleroShades.com. It's all tied together.
0: All right.
1: It's Google Travel Baseball Dad. You'll find it.
0: Mark Paul, good guy, man. He's fun. You're going to have a great time. Zany's site, also check out where he's coming all around the country on his website and all his socials, again, at Mark Paul Comedy.
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3: Now the latest from the WAFF 48 First Alert weather team.
4: Afternoon highs on this first day of fall. Definitely not feeling like they should this time of year. Highs in the 90s. More stronger storms. A few isolated storms for tomorrow. In fact, tonight the storms will fade away once again. As we look beyond tomorrow and on into the rest of the week, high temperatures will be in the 80s. We're talking low to mid 80s with overnight lows in the low to mid 60s. So more like it should be this time of year. I'm WAFF 48 First Alert Chief Meteorologist Brad Travis with your forecast.
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0: 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Be tuned in this Friday, September 25th. Yes, this Friday is 925. Get it? Yeah, the perfect day for our Dolly Parton Music City giveaway. 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
1: For Yellowhammer News, I'm Elizabeth Kramer, in for Scott Chambers. U.S. Senator Katie Brent of Alabama celebrates the passage of the Lindsey O. Graham Sanctioning Russia and Iran Act of 2026. Brent is a sponsor of the bill, which was signed into law by President Donald Trump. The measure expands sanctions, tariffs, and prohibitions on Russia and extends existing sanctions on Iran. All members of Alabama's congressional delegation voted yes on the bill, save for U.S. Representative Terry Sewell of Birmingham. Federal authorities are suing an Alabama ice cream manufacturer. Yellowhammer's Scott Chambers reports.
2: Federal regulators are suing Bluebell Creameries over the firing of a Jewish employee at its Sylacauga plant. The Equal Employment Opportunity Commission alleges the body shop technician was fired after refusing to shave his beard for religious reasons. The suit seeks his reinstatement and damages. Bluebell has not commented. For Yellowhammer News, I'm Scott Chambers.
1: A Decatur police officer has been placed on administrative duty while the department and the Alabama Law Enforcement Agency investigate the officer's alleged misuse of the city's automated license plate recognition system. An internal affairs investigation was opened immediately after a possible misuse on June 12th. Both investigations are ongoing. AAA reports that the average price for a gallon of gas is on the rise in Alabama, now sitting at $4.03. The national average has dipped slightly to $4.48. I'm Elizabeth Kramer. 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For more Alabama stories, visit yellowhammernews.com.
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1: That was mama's dream.
0: GTOs don't run on faith. 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
1: Working maximum hours.
0: Full minimum wage. Well, I fell in love, next thing I know, babies came and the car got stuck. Sure do miss that old hot rod. Sure save gas and them foreign jobs. 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Well, he lowered his voice, then he raised his brow. 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

0: What an awesome start to fall. First day of fall, and we had a great show this morning. Tomorrow, it gets even better. There's a band we're going to introduce you to that you're going to fall in love with. They're called The Sound.
1: Yeah, you may have seen them online. It's three guys in like a stairwell singing 90s country songs.
0: Oh, amazing. It's so great.
1: Plus, get your tasty tweets. Let's have some fun tomorrow. We'll see you then with Big D and Bubba.
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4: Afternoon highs on this first day of fall. Definitely not feeling like they should this time of year. Highs in the 90s. More stronger storms. A few isolated storms for tomorrow. In fact, tonight, the storms will fade away once again. As we look beyond tomorrow and on into the rest of the week, high temperatures will be in the 80s. We're talking low to mid 80s with overnight lows in the low to mid 60s. So more like it should be this time of year. I'm WAFF 48 First Alert Chief Meteorologist Brad Travis with your forecast.

0: storms, a few isolated storms for tomorrow. In fact, tonight, the storms will fade away once again. As we look beyond tomorrow and on into the rest of the week, high temperatures will be in the 80s. We're talking low to mid 80s with overnight lows in the low to mid 60s. So more like it should be this time of year. I'm WAFF 48 First Alert Chief Meteorologist Brad Travis with your forecast.
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0: WLAY 100.1 is sending you to Music City. Be tuned in this Friday, September 25th. Yes, this Friday is 925. Get it? Yeah, the perfect day for our Dolly Parton Music City giveaway. 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

0: Awesome start to fall. First day of fall, and we had a great show this morning. Tomorrow, it gets even better. There's a band we're going to introduce you to that you're going to fall in love with. They're called The Sound.
1: Yeah, you may have seen them online. It's three guys in like a stairwell singing 90s country songs.
0: Oh, amazing. It's
1: 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Plus, get your tasty tweets. Let's have some fun tomorrow. We'll see you then with Big D and Bubba.
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3: Now the latest from the WAFF 48 First Alert weather team.
4: Well, as the afternoon wears on, a thunderstorm or two out there. Once you get a big thunderstorm, if that happens, that'll be the last one you'll see today. Some locally heavy rainfall. Temperatures will be in the 90s again today. But then tomorrow, we see our first days of the 80s coming. Overnight tonight, lows will be around 60 degrees. And we're going to see more 60s on the way for those morning lows to finish out the work week. Looking good for the up and coming weekend as well. I'm WAFF 48 First Alert Chief Meteorologist Brad Travis with your forecast.

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1: For Yellowhammer News, I'm Elizabeth Kramer, in for Scott Chambers. Leaders with the Alabama Department of Commerce seek to expand trade in Europe. The team is on a week-long aerospace and defense-focused international business development mission. Alabama firms will be meeting with businesses in Belgium and Germany to expand the reach of their global products. The defense and aerospace sectors in the state include more than 400 companies with investment from 30 countries. Those needing to pump some gas may be feeling some pain at the pump. Yellowhammer's Scott Chambers reports.
2: Gas prices are closing in on the high that they hit this past spring. The national average today is $4.43 a gallon. That's up $1.49 since the war with Iran began. Diesel fuel is at an all-time record of $6.49 per gallon. Drivers in the Yellowhammer state are paying a statewide average of $4.02 per gallon for regular. For Yellowhammer News, I'm Scott Chambers.
1: Former executive director of the Singing River Trail, John Kavach, pleaded guilty on Monday to one count of possession of child pornography. An original indictment of December of 2025 included five counts and one count of dissemination. As part of the plea deal, only a single count remained, which prosecutors said was sufficient since Kavach did not produce any of the images himself. The Alabama Department of Conservation and Natural Resources has released approximately 1,500 rare native mussels into the Paint Rock River. This includes two endangered species and one that's near endangerment. The mussel addition will also help clean the water and support the local ecosystem. I'm Elizabeth Kramer. 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

0: What an awesome start to fall. First day of fall, and we had a great show this morning. Tomorrow, it gets even better. There's a band we're going to introduce you to that you're going to fall in love with. They're called The Sound.
1: Yeah, you may have seen them online. 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
0: They're amazing.
1: It's so great. Plus, get your tasty tweets. Let's have some fun tomorrow. We'll see you then with Big D and Bob.
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4: Well, as the afternoon wears on, a thunderstorm or two out there. Once you get a big thunderstorm, if that happens, that'll be the last one you'll see today. Some locally heavy rainfall. Temperatures will be in the 90s again today, but then tomorrow we see our first days of the 80s coming. Overnight tonight, lows will be around 60 degrees, and we're going to see more 60s on the way for those morning lows to finish out the work week. Looking good for the up-and-coming weekend as well. I'm WAFF 48 First Alert Chief Meteorologist Brad Travis with your forecast.

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0: 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Be tuned in this Friday, September 25th. Yes, this Friday is 925. Get it? Yeah, the perfect day for our Dolly Parton Music City giveaway. 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
3: From Yellowhammer News, in for Elizabeth Kramer. Good afternoon. I'm Scott Chambers. Severe weather is possible across the Yellowhammer state today. Forecasters say a few of those storms could turn strong to severe. The Storm Prediction Center has a marginal level 1 of 5 risk for parts of the state. Highs will climb into the low to mid 90s, and fall arrives tonight at 7:04 p.m. with cooler, drier air by the weekend. A Birmingham landmark turns 100. The Virginia Sanford Theater is celebrating its centennial, marking a century of performances inside the historic building. Preservationists and performers say the theater remains a cultural anchor for the city. Special events are planned as the venue looks back on 100 years of Birmingham history. The University of Alabama at Birmingham has seen a notable improvement in the U.S. News and World Report. Yellowhammer's Elizabeth Kramer reports.
4: In the publication's 2026 Best Colleges Rankings, UAB was the highest-ranked public institution in the Southeast for faculty research performance. The Birmingham institution now ranks number 67 in top public schools. Additionally, UAB's Bachelor of Science in Nursing degree moved to number 6 in the nation, placing in the top 1%. For Yellowhammer News, I'm Elizabeth Kramer.
3: Yet another food scare to be aware of. Walmart is recalling its Better Goods brand authentic Italian lemon Alfredo fettuccine over possible Listeria contamination. The 22-ounce frozen packages of concern have a September 2027 expiration date. No illnesses have been reported. Shoppers should return the product for a full refund. I'm Scott Chambers. 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

0: WLAY, I hope y'all are having a great Tuesday. Still hot, hot. Remember to drink plenty. And I want to tell you, in Florence, some neighborhood yard sales going on to benefit Chloe's Fund. This is an awesome thing that's going on. This benefits the medical needs of animals at the Florence shelter. So the event details are this Friday and Saturday, September 25th and 6th, 8 to 1 each day. And this will be at Congress Street, 312 Congress Street in Florence. If you want to write this down, 3802 and 3805 Pasadena Avenue, those addresses in Florence. And they'll have, of course, home decor, old fishing poles, baby gear, Christmas stuff, craft supplies, leaf blowers, the whole nine yards. And it all helps Chloe's Fund. That's this Friday and Saturday. More great country coming your way next. Sawyer Brown kicks off the next long set, 100.1 FM.
1: Hey, it's Big D and Bubba. 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
4: Now the latest from the WAFF 48 First Alert weather team.
5: Well, as the afternoon wears on, a thunderstorm or two out there. Once you get a big thunderstorm, if that happens, that'll be the last one you'll see today. Some locally heavy rainfall. Temperatures will be in the 90s again today, but then tomorrow we see our first days of the 80s coming. Overnight tonight, lows will be around 60 degrees, and we're going to see more 60s on the way for those morning lows to finish out the work week. Looking good for the up and coming weekend as well. I'm WAFF 48 First Alert Chief Meteorologist Brad Travis with your forecast.
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0: WLAY 100.1 is sending you to Music City. Be tuned in this Friday, September 25th. Yes, this Friday is 925. Get it? Yeah, the perfect day for our Dolly Parton Music City giveaway. 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

do have fun. I'm like a kid in a candy store. All these songs and computer stuff. Do have a couple of people in here helping me, and they're saying, "Mark, Mr. Mark, hey, Mr. Mark, don't touch that, don't hit that button." But I have fun. I like to push the envelope, and I appreciate y'all digging on us, man. We got our hair down, and hope you do too. Here's D. White.

100.1 WLAY. You need to check out my buddy Andrew Pope over around the Fort Payne area. He's got a cool podcast, and look it up on YouTube. It's called Picking It Out. And this last couple of weeks, he's had a couple of interviews, or three, with Peanut Montgomery. That's Picking It Out with Andrew Pope. All right, man, here's Montgomery Gentry for your Tuesday. Mr. Mark on 100.1 WLAY.

And let's roll, keep things rolling. Yeah, Red Akins Ain't My Truck, WLAY Country's greatest hits for your Tuesday, September 22nd. Hope y'all are having a rocking one.

100.1 WLAY. We are your station for winning. You could be the winner this Friday. It's 9 to 5. Get it, Dolly? 9 to 5. It's September 25th. And it's appropriate that that is our day for the big Dolly Parton Music City giveaway. Now, I've got a gig. I'm going to be playing Suffering Down on Gulf Shores there this Friday. Now, we're going to have fun down there. Rachel Wilson and Scott Todd, myself and all the crew. I'm leaving somebody out. Clayton Grinnell, Evan Hester, and Kevin Sport. We're all going down. And Jim Grinnell is going to be playing with us one night. It's going to be great. Our band is called Alabama Soul. And we're going to be headlining down at the Hangout this Saturday night. We're playing this Friday to get this opening for the Velcro Pygmies. That's pretty cool. I remember them from the 90s. But anyway, getting back, I'm going to be gone Friday. Big Papa is going to be here in my stead. And 4 o'clock, 5 o'clock, 6, 7, and 8 o'clock hours, he's going to be playing Dolly Parton songs. When you hear any Dolly Parton song this Friday with Big Papa in the afternoon and evening and night, you be

first caller, and you'll pick yourself up two great tickets to the wonderful Country Music Hall of Fame on Demumbrian Street right there in Nashville, Tennessee. And that Dolly exhibit, of course, is very prevalent in there, big exhibit. And every hourly winner that he accumulates there, he's going to put you in the pot and pull out one winner at 9 p.m. in the 9 p.m. hour to win the grand prize package. And it's packing for sure. It's got a one-night stay at the Hyatt Place Green Hills in that pack, a $100 dinner at True Food Kitchen, and, of course, those two Hall of Fame tickets to the Country Music Hall of Fame. And you're going to just love, love, love all that. So keep it locked into 100.1 WLAY always, but especially this Friday. It's 925, and your chance to win in the Dolly Parton Music City giveaway. All right, man, we got some Mark Wills. He was our headliner for Spirit of Freedom this year. He's in the next set. Got the Possum, and good old Billy Dean fires it all off next. 80s, 90s, superset just for you. 100.1 WLAY.

0: an awesome start to fall. First day of fall, and we had a great show this morning. Tomorrow, it gets even better. There's a band we're going to introduce you to that you're going to fall in love with. They're called The Sound.
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0: Oh, amazing.
1: 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Plus, get your tasty tweets. Let's have some fun tomorrow. We'll see you then with Big D and Bubba.
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3: Now the latest from the WAFF 48 First Alert weather team.
4: Well, this afternoon, a continuation of showers and thunderstorms. As we go into the evening hours, they will fade away again. Overnight lows tonight, upper 60s. The change begins tomorrow. We'll see highs only in the 80s. A few isolated showers and storms, the best chance in the northeast part of the state. And the rest of the week looks dry and very much like it should for this time of year, with highs in the low to mid 80s, lows in the 60s. Those are all on the way. I'm WAFF 48 First Alert Chief Meteorologist Brad Travis with your forecast.
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came to see him one last time. Oh, and we all wondered if she were. And it kept running through my mind. This time, he's over her for good.

WLAY, we'll send this one out to our buddy Mark D. Sanders. He's out there on the, he calls it the Sanderosa, living out there in Colorado, doing that fly fishing, that trout fishing. He's having fun. He had enough hits where he had about 20 number ones, Mark did. This is one of them. And you got 20 number ones. You go out there and get your mailbox money straight to you in Colorado. Here's Reba WLAY. Thanks for having fun with us and let us let our hair down.

Here he is. This dude just rocked it at our Spirit of Freedom on the 4th of July. We're already been big time planning for next year's, so they're always great. Mark was the headliner. You know, if somebody comes, they think they're going to do an hour 20. He did a two-hour show for us, man. Just giving, giving, giving. And that's the way country music stars are. Yep. Here he is, WLAY Country's greatest hits. It's Mark Wills, 19-something.

100.1 WLAY. Thanks for all the birthday wishes from yesterday. Love all of y'all so much. Here's Mary Chapin Carpenter.

Here's Mary Chapin Carpenter. I feel lucky. 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

Coming up in Two Shakes of a Lamb's Tail. Yeah, it's Shoals Fest, October 3rd and 4th. I need to look on the calendar. It's coming up. It might be next weekend. I'm bad with the calendarization sometimes, y'all. But I'm going to look it up. October 3rd and 4th, Shoals Fest. 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Here's Restless Heart, 100.1.

Country's greatest hits, WLAY. We are proud to be playing this 80s and 90s stuff, man. The tunage is, I guess, you know, proverbially off the chart. Yeah, that's what you tell us. We see you out, y'all giving us the thumbs up, the hugs and the high fives, and just dancing around, dancing a jig, because we're playing 80s and 90s country. I'm serious. Folks love this 80s, 90s stuff that much. And a big hats off to our folks over at Express Oil. Always got us on there. Yeah, on Florence Boulevard there where it touches with Cox Creek Parkway. And they've got us cranking in there forever. And we appreciate everyone around the shoals who cranks 100.1. Yep, indeed. And I was looking down my little calendar here. Yeah, my buddy Paul Thorne. If you haven't checked out Paul, he's one of the best artists to ever come down the pike. And he plays all over the place. He is from, I forget the name of the little town, and it's on the Mississippi line down by Red Bay. Anyway, what a great songwriter. And he has that tongue-in-cheek southern humor in his songs. He will kill you. You'll be driving off the road. You know, he's got one called Mission Temple Fireworks Stand. And you need to look that one up. Sawyer Brown recorded that and had a hit on it. He's going to be in Decatur, Alabama at the Princess Theater Saturday, October 10th. And you do want to go check out. They might have a few tickets left, and you might pawn one off of somebody. I wish we had some to give to you, because Paul Thorne is a national treasure for sure. Hey, man, we got Faith Hill on the way. Garth Brooks. It's a good pairing there. And John Michael Montgomery to kick off the 80s, 90s superset next here, 100.1 WLAY. Proud to be playing country's greatest hits. If you're new-

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WLAY, who is that man? 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And then Muscle Shoals be back in action next Friday. 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And Josh Aycock, of course, does a great job with the Football in the South Scoreboard Show. 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

WLAY, it is Tuesday, Mr. Mark here, and we got something special coming for you this Friday. I'm going to tell you all about it right after Brooks and Dunn here, 100.1 Country's Greatest Hits.

WLAY this Friday, y'all. Friday. Yeah. It's our Dolly Parton Music City giveaway. What's going to happen? I'm going to be away doing a little beach duty in Gulf Shores, playing with Alabama Soul, Rachel Wilson, and my great friends. Going to be a great gig down there, playing with the Velcro Pygmies and a lot of other great bands. But anyway, this Friday here in Shoalsland, Big Papa is going to be filling in for me this Friday. It's September 25th, 925. Get it? 925, Dolly Parton. Great day to give away Dolly Parton stuff. Will you be listening to Big Papa this Friday, 4, 5, 6, 7, and 8 o'clock hours? He's going to be playing you a Dolly Parton song. And when you hear any Dolly song this Friday, you be the first caller. You're going to score yourself two tickets, first off, to the Country Music Hall of Fame and Museum there on Demumbrian Street in beautiful downtown Nashville, Tennessee. And, of course, that legendary Dolly exhibit. It's a big part of their exhibit. There's also a Muscle Shoals exhibit there, too, you're going to see. Hey, every hourly winner, Big Papa will take this Friday. Put him in a bucket. He's going to draw one out at 9 o'clock this Friday evening. And, of course, the winner will win that. The two tickets, they're also a one-night stay at the beautiful Hyatt Place Green Hills and a $100 dinner at True Food Kitchen. So listen for Dolly to win. You listen for those Dolly songs this Friday with Big Papa. All out.

0: afternoon into the evening and night. It's the Dolly Parton Music City Giveaway on 925. Yep, indeed. September 25th. And we got Drinking My Baby Goodbye. Charlie Daniels coming up in the next long set. Little Chesney for you. And the boys from Fort Payne are in there too, of course, here on 100.1 WLAY. So proud to be part of the Muscle Shoals sound.
1: Hey, it's Big D and Bubba. 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First day of fall, and we had a great show this morning. 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
4: Now the latest from the WAFF 48 First Alert weather team.
5: Well, this afternoon, a continuation of showers and thunderstorms. As we go into the evening hours, they will fade away again. Overnight lows tonight, upper 60s. The change begins tomorrow. We'll see highs only in the 80s. A few isolated showers and storms, the best chance in the northeast part of the state. And the rest of the week looks dry and very much like it should for this time of year, with highs in the low to mid 80s, lows in the 60s. Those are all on the way. I'm WAFF 48 First Alert Chief Meteorologist Brad Travis with your forecast.
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0: Have here, man, it's still a bit hottish or hotly, however you want to call it. Supposed to get a little bit of a cool down later in the week, but not so much yet. Just a tidbit, tad bit. So do drink all the water and try to do your weed eating like I do. Well, we haven't weed eaten in about a week or two because we had crunchy grass. But if you're doing any work, man, please do it late at night, way after the sun done gone down. Here's Kenny Chesney, 100.1. Country's greatest hits.
1: Looking back now, well, it makes me laugh. 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
1: 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Heartaches are going to the east. 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
0: By George, Mark Normore has all the classic country hits for y'all on WLAY.

Good old boys from Fort Payne, Alabama. Mountain music there. Hey, let's turn around. Crank this one up. If you can sing all these words along with Charlie Daniels, we'll give you a golden monkey. No, I'm just kidding there. I don't know where we would get a golden monkey, but I would take one if somebody gave me one. Wouldn't you? Yeah. WLAY 100.1, country's greatest hits and just full of shenanigans.

WLAY, he coming December 5th. A little bit of a ways away, as they say. The old folks would say. Called Believe It or Yacht. Coming to the Shoals Theater. Yacht Rock is among us, y'all. I

On December 5th, a little bit of a ways away, as they say, the old folks would say, called Believe It or Yacht. Come into the Shoals Theater. Yacht rock is among us, y'all. I love it. I grew up on that stuff. I know y'all did too. It's a band called Believe It or Yacht. Find all the info, of course, at our in-house page here on the internet, theshoalsnow.com. You're going to love it.

big honky-tonk throwdown is what I'm trying to say to you this Saturday in Corinth. And Mark Chestnut, Pam Tillis, and a whole bunch more, Andy Griggs. And, man, it's going to be a great show. Roger Presley was our big winner, ticket winner here, and his plus one from Cherokee. They're going to be going down there. They were jumping through the roof and doing had a hula hoop going there, jumping around. No, I'm kidding, Roger. Yeah, I know y'all are going to enjoy it, though. And they were real happy to win those tickets. And we are your station for winning. And, of course, this Friday, it's our Dolly Parton Music City giveaway. You listen all day Friday for a Dolly song. And when you hear a Dolly song, be the first caller. And you'll be the winner if you are the first caller when you hear Dolly. Hey, we got 24 roses from Shenandoah coming at you next on WLAY 100.1. So proud to be a part of the Muscle Shoals sound and a play in country's greatest hits. If you're

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1: Rock out there, jukebox. 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Got some Willie Nelson, Poncho, and Lefty. WLAY 100.1. We're like a box of great 80s, 90s country music songs here.
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I hope y'all driving safe out there. Still, as you know, lots of construction going on here, there, and everywhere. But it's good to be in the shoals, and it'll all get done one day. But in the meantime, y'all do hang in there. Be cool. Be cool. Hey, Josh Turner, my buddy here, hometown girl, WLAY Country's greatest hits of the 80s, 90s, 70s, a little bit of 2000s, too.

0: Country's greatest, it's WLAY. I do need to talk to you because this Friday, big day. It's Dolly Parton Music City giveaway here on WLAY. This Friday, it's 9 to 5. Get it? 9 to 5? Ah, yeah. During the 4, 5, 6, 7, and 8 p.m. hours, you're going to hear a Dolly Parton song. When you hear those songs, you be the first caller, and you will win yourself a couple of tickets to the wonderful Dolly exhibit at the Country Music Hall of Fame, Nashville. And every hourly winner this Friday, going to go in the pot, and Big Papa at 9 o'clock is going to draw for the grand prize winner. And not only the tickets, but you're going to win. The grand prize winner will win a one-night stay at the beautiful, hip, cool Hyatt Place, Green Hills, and also some great cuisine-like food. Yeah, I've been there, too, to the True Food Kitchen, a $100 dinner there. So you could be doing some big winning this Friday, 9-2-5, Dolly Parton Music City giveaway. You be a-listening to win. Hey, we got Mark's Muscle Shoals Music Spotlight coming at you after this break, and we'll hear from Channel 48 Weather, then two songs, and then it's the Swampers.
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1: Hey, it's Big D and Bubba. What an awesome start to fall. First day of fall, and we had a great show this morning. Tomorrow, it gets even better. 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
4: Now the latest from the WAFF 48 First Alert weather team.
5: Well, for the evening hours, storms will fade away overnight tonight. Cooler out there, and we'll see lows in the 60s. A few isolated storms tomorrow ahead of the change in the weather. It's been a slow transition, but we're finally getting there. We'll see highs the rest of the week. Low to mid 80s, overnight lows in the low to mid 60s. Might even see some 50s for low temperatures as we approach the weekend. Right now, that weekend looks fantastic. I'm WAFF 48 First Alert Chief Meteorologist Brad Travis with your forecast.
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0: Well, here we go, JoJo. Yeah, I don't know many JoJos around here, do y'all? Well, I'm thinking back way, way back. I knew somebody, a guy and a girl, too, that were nicknamed JoJo, but it just rhymed, you know. Yo, JoJo. Well, it's time for the Swampers, and that has nothing to do with Yo and JoJo, but they were hip and cool. Yo-Yo, I feel like I'm trying to be cool and hip. The Swampers were the first aficionados of hip and cool, and here they are without further ado. Day number two, Mark's Muscle Shoals Music Spotlight. It's the Swampers right here on 100.1 WLAY. Thank y'all for making us your fave.
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3: 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And but all most really good session players can adapt to any situation.
4: On Paul Simon's Kodachrome, did you not, you played a box on that instead of the drums?
3: Well, I played the drums first and then came back and Paul asked me, because I had the on the hi-hat somewhat, but it wasn't making that lope, and he was hearing the lope like that, so he suggested I play a tape box, and we put brown paper in it, various amounts until the sound was right, and I just sat and did, and that's where the little loping feel comes from on Kodachrome.

0: on Wilson Pickett's sessions, our first sessions, every record we cut on Wilson was a big hit. The musicians and myself were so intent on cutting a number one record. It was our big shot. It was the Super Bowl game, you know.
1: So it was a lot of pressure in this room right here.
2: Sure was.
1: And the first song that we recorded on him was Land of a Thousand Dances. And I think we were so nervous that the energy turned into good energy. I remember Wexler coming up and telling Roger, and I think it's one of the first times Roger had ever really heard this by somebody of the stature of Jerry Wexler, that he was a great drummer.
2: Wilson Pickett, I've got to give him his credit. On Land of a Thousand Dances, he says, "Man, I want you to play." And he did it with his hand and his leg. And he says, "This is the beat I want."

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This is the Muscle Shoals Music Spotlight. 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

Gots to love us some Bro Cephas. Here he is, Hank Williams Jr. Hey, go to Opry.com. 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

0: 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It's really, really good. It's too cool, man. I'm telling you what. Hey, we got more killer country coming at ya. I'm looking at just a plethora of great 80s and 90s country songs. Got Faith Hill in there. Let's see. Toby's in there, too. 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
12: Playing absolutely more of country's greatest hits back to back. And the proof starts now on 100.1 WLAY.

Yeah, a song written by 70s artist Bill LaBounty. He wrote and had a hit on I Know This Night Won't Last Forever. Sawyer Brown covered that later on, but Bill

Great piano player. He's rocking it up on this one here with Brooks and Dunn. Rock My World, Little Country Girl. Hope y'all are having a great Tuesday. Mr. Mark with you, 6 o'clock hour.

killer. No filler. You better believe it. We got T-R-O-U-B-L-E. A little spelling bee kind of going on here on your Tuesday drive. Well, you may be already home. Some of y'all still driving out there. Travis Tritt, y'all crank it up. W-L-A-Y.

0: 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And this one right here, co-written by one of our big-time songwriters and artists, Gary Baker. I'm already there. Big one for Lone Star. 100.1 Country's Greatest Hits.
1: He called her on the road from a lonely cold hotel room.

WLAY, Mr. Mark Normore here. We are so proud to be your home for Muscle Shoals Trojan Sports. And yeah, coming up next Friday night, open this week, of course, but the next week, the Trojans will be at Russellville, 6:15 pregame, 7 o'clock kickoff. And afterward, as always, Josh Aycock and the Football and the South Scoreboard Show. I love that show, and it comes on after every game on every Friday night. And rarely when there's a Thursday night, it'll come on then too. 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Hey, we got some Reba on the way. Earl Thomas Conley, George Strait, the King, and Trace Atkins going to kick off that long 80s, 90s superset of country for you next right here on your station for

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2: Well, for the evening hours, storms will fade away overnight tonight. Cooler out there, and we'll see lows in the 60s. A few isolated storms tomorrow ahead of the change in the weather. It's been a slow transition, but we're finally getting there. We'll see highs the rest of the week, low to mid-80s, overnight lows in the low to mid-60s. Might even see some 50s for low temperatures as we approach the weekend. And right now, that weekend looks fantastic. I'm WAFF 48 First Alert Chief Meteorologist Brad Travis with your forecast.
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Hey, don't forget to check out Storytime with Mark, a new one every Monday on our social pages. 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

WLAY, so proud to be home for Muscle Shoals Trojan Sports Open Week this week. But the Trojans are going to be going down, traipsing down to Russellville next Friday.

All of the killer and none of that filler. Man, we got it going on, and we are proud to be a part of your Tuesday, September the 22nd. What about that? And still warmish this week, but hopefully not as warm as the last two or three weeks. I would say we've really had a heat wave like I've never seen, I believe, in my entire life. But we're all proud to be here, hanging in. Here's Tim McGraw, WLAY.

0: 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I love to shoot those segments each week with our super media team. They come in here, lights, camera, action, kind of direct me. I'm usually a little bit disheveled. They have to help me fix my hair up just a little bit, spike it up a little more than it already is, this white hair here. Proud of it, man. I feel like, you know, you feel like you've earned some of that. So, yeah, I'm proud to have been around the shoals, around the world and country doing country music. And they come in here and I tell a fun little story that I can remember, you know, from my past. And we always have fun with it. And we know you do, too, because we've heard from you and we appreciate you supporting that. Story time with Mark. 60-second clip. It comes out on our social pages every Monday. WLAY-FM. Instagram and the Facebook too. Man, hope y'all are having fun on your Tuesday, chilling a little bit. We need some chilling after this heat wave we've been a part of and still seems to be, you know, just in the tail end of it. I hope we are. It should be cooling down. I think the weather folks say here in a week or two we should have some drops, especially the overnight temps. All right, more great country headed your way next. 80s, 90s style, 100.1.
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